0: We wish you a productive session ahead. Thank you, and once again, welcome to Hilton Manila, Newport Port Visitors. Thank you.
1: Thank you so much, Mr. Galan. Okay, now next, I'd like to again welcome our president, our current president 2026, Ms. Mish Ballesteros.
2: 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It is essential in sharing opportunities and prosperity. In today's rapidly evolving marketing landscape, no single leader, organization, or sector succeeds alone. Our shared vision, collaborative spirit, and collective action continue to drive impactful outcomes for our community and industry. This spirit of collaboration becomes even more important as we navigate a challenging economic environment. The Philippines is currently experiencing renewed inflationary pressures, driven largely by rising global oil prices, higher food and energy costs, and external geopolitical uncertainties. At this VUCA situation that we have, especially our economy, we cannot do away with, you know, getting together. As the history of more species in this world evolve, we need to be one and we have to group together. And sabi nga kanina ng one of our speakers, together we can go far.
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5: So help me God. So sign, sworn to before me, the President at Hilton Manila, Newport World Resorts, Pasay City, given this 18th day of March in the year of our Lord 2026, yours truly, Michelle Ocampo-Ballesteros.
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4: 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Good morning, Attorney Oitico. Welcome back sa Usaping Legal. Attorney Danny Galang po. 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
5: Magandang umaga po, Attorney Danny Galang. Magandang umaga din po sa ating mga taga-subaybay dito sa Usaping Legal. Opo.
4: Thank you, Attorney Oitico. Ito, tanong ho ng bayan, no? Ito ho ang nangyaring Senate session on June 3. May quorum ho na 12. Ito ho ba, valid ho ba ito? Talagang nagkaroon ho ba ng quorum noong session ho na iyon?
5: Okay po. So para masagot natin kung meron nga bang quorum yung session ng Wednesday, no, we need to determine muna what is quorum. Ano ba ibig sabihin ng quorum? Now, I think meron ng ruling ng Supreme Court dito. Now, when you say quorum, it means any number greater than one half of the total. Okay? So, any number greater than one half of the total. So, ilan ba yung total senators natin? We have 24 senators. So, for them to establish quorum, it should be 13 senators. Kaya lang, okay, dito papasok yung pinag-uusapan na case ngayon sa social media, yung 1949 case na Avelino versus Cuenco. Okay? Sa Avelino versus Cuenco, which is decades ago pa, sinabi na ng Supreme Court that for purposes of determining yung existence ng quorum, dapat ika-count lang na number of senators yung senators that are within what we call the coercive jurisdiction of the Senate. Okay, what does this mean? It means na kung sino lang yung mga senador na pwedeng i-summon or pwedeng ipa-quote-unquote arrest ng Senate as a body, okay, that task will be delegated to the sergeant at arms, no? Kung sino lang yung pwede nilang makuha. Kung sino yung kanilang pwedeng ma-mandate na umattend ng session just to establish the quorum. Now, ang nangyari dito is, as we all know, no, si Senator De La Rosa has been in hiding, okay, since May 11, 2026. So because of this, his whereabouts are unknown. So because his whereabouts are not known right now, we do not know if the Senate may exercise jurisdiction over his person. So definitely, he would be out, okay, of the jurisdiction, of the coercive jurisdiction of the Senate. Now, punta tayo sa isa pang senador. Si Senator Jinggoy Estrada. Now, Senator Jinggoy Estrada was arrested earlier, 'di ba, before the session last Wednesday. So, because Senator Jinggoy Estrada was already arrested or had already been arrested, he is considered to be in custody of law. And because of this, the Senate would not have the power to compel him to attend yung session. So if we follow the doctrine in Avelino versus Cuenco, theoretically, okay, the number of senators upon which the Senate can exercise jurisdiction over them would be down to 22. Okay? And in fact, tong issue na to is not even new. Because in 2015, if I can recall, no, there had already been an incident wherein then Senate President Franklin Drilon, no, who presided over the session, conducted a valid, unquestioned Senate session despite having only 12 members. Ang reason being, I think some senators are outside of the country, and then three were under detention at that time. So, based on the record that I've reviewed, there are only 17 senators na under the what we call coercive jurisdiction of the Senate. And because of this, there being 17 senators, tapos 12 yung present, okay, in the session hall, okay, so 12 out of 17, that would constitute a majority. That would be sufficient for the purpose of establishing quorum. So if we are to be conservative, okay, let's say we know the whereabouts of Senator De La Rosa. 12 out of 23. Following the definition of quorum by the Supreme Court in Santiago versus Gingrona, no, because quorum just means the number of members of a certain body needed to transact business. Okay, so how do you determine that number? You need a mathematical computation. It should be in any number greater than one half. Okay, so if we are to be conservative, assuming na si Senator De La Rosa is within the power of the Senate to mandate or to compel attendance sa session, no, it will be 12 out of 23. So what is one half of 23? One half of 23 is 11.5, and 12 is a number greater than one half of 23. So for all intents and purposes, valid yung session na yun. Okay. Well, if we are to be liberal, 12 out of 22, still a valid session. So, for the purposes of establishing quorum, I would say yes. Okay, there is quorum last Wednesday when the Senate held its session.
4: Alright, malinaw ho yan dahil nga ho yung nasa coercive na jurisdiction, coercive jurisdiction nun ang Senado ay 22 lamang ho, no? Kasi wala itong si Senator Jinggoy Estrada at nagtatago naman itong si Senator Bato de la Rosa. So that's why 12 yung naging quorum ho natin. So it means ho, no? Tama ho ba? Valid ho yung naging palitan ho at vinacate nila yung lahat ng posisyon noong araw ho na yun at valid din ho yung pag-elect kay Senator Gatchalian bilang Senate President pro tempore.
5: Yes, actually ang if you can rewatch yung video no sa YouTube nung Senate session on last Wednesday. I think very specific that the first motion of Senator Soto was to declare all elected Senate positions vacant. Take note, all elected Senate positions. Ibig sabihin, lahat ng mga positions from the Senate President, okay, to the Senate President pro tempore, to the Secretary, to the Sergeant at Arms, the Deputy Majority Leader, the Minority Leader, lahat yan, okay, was declared vacant. Can the Senate do that with just 12 members? The answer is yes. The Senate can do that even with just 12 members. Okay, but interestingly, you would notice na they elected, okay, they elected Senator Gatchalian as Senate President pro tempore. They elected all the officers except the Senate President. Okay? Very interesting. And we will discuss that. I will go to that later, attorney.
4: And going to the Senate Presidency, no? Ang nakalagay daw ho sa Constitution is 13 ang kailangan ng number to elect a Senate President. And yun nga ho, ang inelect lang ho ng grupo ni Senator Gatchalian is yung Senate President pro tempore. So, does it mean na si Senator Alan Peter Cayetano is still the Senate President?
5: Okay, so when we tackle about that, iba kasi yung motion to declare all positions vacant dun sa election ng Senate President. Okay, magkaiba yung dalawang yun. Yung first is you need a what we call a simple majority. What do you mean by a simple majority? Dalawa kasi yung klase ng majority na when you talk about legislation. Number one, you talk about there's what we call the absolute majority. Ibig sabihin nito, the majority of all the members of the house. Qualified, all, lahat. Okay? And then there is what we call a simple majority. Ibig sabihin nito, majority of all the members present, there being a quorum. Okay? So, technically, since we have already established na merong quorum nung session nung Wednesday, there's a quorum eh, valid eh, 12 out of 23 senators or 12 out of 22 depending what school of thought you want, no? So, there being a quorum, all the actions of the Senate during that day are considered valid and subsisting. Now, out of senators, ilan to establish simple majority, ilan yung kailangan natin? You just need 7. You just need 7 senators to do ordinary legislation business. What is ordinary legislation business? Tackling of resolutions, first reading, calendar for special orders, calendar for ordinary business, yung mga ganyan. Those are normal legislative business. Those are ordinary business. Okay, so when you talk about that, lahat ng actions nila on that day would only need a simple majority. Meaning, a minimum of 7 out of the 12 senators present would be enough to make any motion or to approve any motion on the floor. Valid siya. Now, what was the motion that Senator Soto made when he ascended, when he had the floor last Wednesday? The first motion he had was, I move to declare all elected Senate positions vacant. So what does this mean? Okay? Ang motion niya is lahat ng mga na-elect na Senate positions would be considered vacant, wala nang nakaupo. So no exception yan. It's from the Senate President down to the committee chairmanships of the committees. Okay? Is that valid? Yes, because it is an act of the Senate. Why is it an act of the Senate? Because the Senate is in quorum. May quorum siya eh, and it has the approval of the majority of the quorum. So therefore, it is a valid act of the entire body of the Senate. Kasi they can do business because they have the quorum. Okay, so you just need a majority of the quorum. And as far as I know, wala sa Constitution and wala sa Rules of the Senate na nakalagay na you need an absolute majority or meaning majority of all the members in order to declare all elected seats vacant. Wala naman nakalagay. There's no specific provision to that effect. So therefore, by a vote of at least 7, okay, valid yung pag-declare or valid yung motion or yung granting or yung approval ng motion to declare all seats vacant. And therefore, because all seats are vacant, the senators can elect now among themselves. Sino yung magiging new set of senators that would be the officers or the officials of the Senate? Except the SP. And it is very interesting. Okay?
4: Okay, and this includes nga ho yung vacating na yun ng Senate presidency, which means
5: yes,
4: as we speak now, si Senator Alan Peter Cayetano is no longer the Senate president. Tama ho ba?
5: Yes, because the motion was approved unanimously. I think it was a unanimous approval, no? At in the session last Wednesday. So, 12 out of 12 senators, there being a quorum, approved that all seats be declared vacant. Vacant lahat. They can do anything. They have the quorum. As long as they have the majority of the quorum, they can do anything. Except, yun na nga, certain exceptions. Okay? And that's the reason why they did not elect the SP.
4: Alright, so for the Senate presidency, 13 ang kailangan ho nila, no? And yes, yun ho, until now, ginigit pa rin ni Senator Alan Peter Cayetano na siya pa rin yung Senate president, no? And of course, may kampo naman si Senator Gatchalian, which is yung na-elect nga ho last week. Nag-conduct pa ng Blue Ribbon Committee hearing nitong nagdaang linggo ho, no? So ito, nagkakaroon ho ng gitgitan sa pagitan ng dalawang paksyon. Pwede ho ba itong idulog na sa Korte Suprema para ho matapos itong guluhon na ito na kung sino man talaga yung valid at legitimate ho na talagang nakaupo ngayon sa pwesto sa Senado?
5: Okay, so going back, si Senator Cayetano, former Senate President Cayetano, is technically no longer the Senate President. Why? Because the declaration to vacate all the seats is a valid motion in a valid session with the unanimous approval by all the members present, there being a quorum. Now, the reason why Senator Gatchalian was not appointed or was not elected as Senate President because there is already a precedent from the Supreme Court, okay, that the Senate President is elected by a majority of all its respective members. I think the case is still Santiago versus Gingona. Okay, so what do you mean by elected by all of its respective members? Kailangan majority of all the members of the Senate ang mag-e-elect ng Senate President. This is in the Constitution kasi curiously, okay, ang nakalagay lang sa Constitution natin. Okay, and this was ruled by the Supreme Court, no? Na nakalagay lang sa Constitution natin is the Senate, Article 6, Section 16. The Senate shall elect its president and the House of Representatives its speaker by a majority vote of all its respective members. Period. And then the next sentence would be each house shall choose such other officers as it may deem necessary. So what does it say? No, sabi ng Supreme Court dito when a question on the validity of the election, I think at that time, was kung the Supreme Court can intervene in the interpretation, quote-unquote interpretation, of whether do you need an absolute majority for the Senate presidency positions, no? Or you just need a simple majority. And the Supreme Court ruled that, well, sa totoo lang, ang nakalagay naman doon sa Consti is the election of the Senate President and the Speaker of the House, but not the other officers. And so the Supreme Court ruled, it's a political question. Ang pwede lang namin i-interpret dito is yung election ng, yung i-interpret dito is yung election ng Senate President and the Speaker of the House, which requires, as the Supreme Court already ruled in Santiago versus Gingona, no, a majority vote of all the members of the Senate and all the members of the House respectively. Ibig sabihin nito, sabi ng court, okay, we cannot go towards the rulemaking authority of the Senate and the rulemaking authority of the House. Kasi nakalagay sa Constitution na each house, both the Senate and the lower house, no, shall choose other officers as it may deem necessary. So they can actually create new positions as they may deem necessary. They could provide for the election of all these positions that they created as may be necessary. Okay, ang nilimit ng Supreme Court yung kanyang intervention doon sa how do you interpret majority vote of all its respective members. And sa Santiago versus Gingona, nag-rule na nga sila. Majority of all respective members should be majority of all the members of the Senate, all the incumbent members. So hindi nila finalo yung outside the coercive jurisdiction. Okay, the Supreme Court did not focus on that. Ang sinabi lang niya, majority vote of all its respective members. Bakit? Eh, yun ang nakalagay sa consti. That's what's provided for in Article 6, Section 16 of the Constitution. Okay? But as to the other officers now, it is subject to the internal rules of both houses, respectively. Okay? So, if someone would file sa Supreme Court, ano if a file nila? Okay? Can they go to the Supreme Court? Of course, they can go to the court. Okay? Is there a justiciable controversy? I would like to think so, na merong justiciable controversy dito. Now, if they go to the Supreme Court, will the Supreme Court grant the petition? I'm not sure. I'm not preempting the court. This is just my humble opinion. No? The Supreme Court might rule that it is a political question because there's already a precedent in Santiago versus Gingona. Na, and then the Constitution is very very specific. Each house shall choose such other officers as it may deem necessary. So don't tell me that the Supreme Court will exercise its jurisdiction over the internal rules of the Senate or the internal rules of the House, diba? So that would be a violation of the separation of powers. So I would like to think that if a case may file, of course they may go anytime, but if a case may be filed, the Supreme Court very likely would recuse from handling this question out of the ground of it being a political question. Okay, and the fact na meron ng precedent that the Senate president shall be elected, okay, and the House Speaker shall be elected by a majority vote of all the members of the House and all of the members of the Senate respectively. So yun, that's how I would see it.
4: Alright, mahinaw ho yan na talagang kailangan 13 yung sinasabi nila magic number para nga humalik yung mga Senate President. At titingnan pa ho natin, aabangan ho natin yung mga mangyayari pa ho dito sa usapin ho na ito. Maraming salamat sa inyong oras, Attorney Clark Edward Oitico.
5: Thank you, Attorney Danny.
4: Si Attorney Clark Edward Oitico, Constitutional Law Professor at Legislative Lawyer. 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

0: We know you're always on the go. 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Kaya, Radyo Pilipinas is here to keep you updated. 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
8: Ako si Emmanuel Calvo mula sa Hingog City. 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
9: It's so flexible, it can create various and sometimes new tastes. Panlasang Pinoy has listed 31 of what they call insanely delicious adobo recipes. There's the traditional chicken adobo, simple, made with chicken, soy sauce, vinegar, garlic, peppercorns, and bay leaves. There's adobo that varies in color and taste, adobong dilaw, adobong pula, at adobong puti. At hindi lang lutong chicken or pork, may adobong tahong, adobong kangkong, and chicken feet adobo. The New York Times once shared on Twitter a simple chicken adobo recipe as comfort food to cook in the middle of winter. The Food Network had its own adobo recipe, and there is apparently a Spanish chicken adobo with chocolate. This humble but iconic adobo is not without controversy. Wikipedia says a trade department once announced plans to standardize the most popular Filipino dishes to make them easier to promote, starting with the adobo. Maraming hindi natuwa at binatikos ang plano. The agency did a 180, said it's not mandatory and will only be done as a benchmark to define a basic traditional

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4: 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Ito ang Pinoy Kultura.
5: A blessing of safe voyage and a chance to cool off, pinagmamalaki ng kanta ang Antipolo, named after tipolo or breadfruit, prolific in the area. The city prides itself as the pilgrimage capital of the Philippines. Two of its more popular attractions are the historical Church of the Nuestra Señora de la Paz y Buen Viaje and its summer popular waterfalls, ang Hinulugang Taktak. The Franciscan missionaries built the church in 1578 and the Jesuits administered it in 1591. Thousands traveled to pray to Our Lady of Peace and Good Voyage, brought in from Mexico in 1626 and enshrined in the cathedral. A favorite tradition is trekking to the shrine on Good Friday Eve and May 1st. Another tradition is having new cars blessed at the church. Many believe it will ensure the safety of the car and its passengers. OFWs also pray for success abroad. Pagkatapos ng pagpapala sa misa ay ang inaabangan ng mga bata ang pagligo sa sikat na Hinulugang Taktak, described playfully in its song. It was first opened in July 1952, became a national park in September 1990, and a protected landscape in November 2000. In 2002, it had to be rehabbed because of water pollution. In February 2020, Hinulugang Taktak reopened, together with unique recreational installations for wall climbing, hanging bridges, and a spider web platform. And don't forget, before you leave, ang pasalubong. Sikat sa lugar ang suman at mangga. But you can also bring home antipolo in a jar, like cocoa jam, latik, kalamay, or adobong kasoy. So, no time to waste. Get into the culture. Enjoy a blessing and have some fun. Tayo na!
4: Yan ang Pinoy Kultura, because our culture is cool.
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0: The Harmony Prayer. O Lord, I cry for peace. Purify my eyes to see peace. Purify my mind to understand peace. Purify my heart to love peace. Purify my memory to work for peace, the peace that comes from your love and compassion. O Lord, sustain my vision of peace following your inspiration. You have many ways of revealing your presence and love for humanity, but your style is constant. You are in dialogue with all. You care for all. Make me, O Lord, a sign of your peace, living a life in dialogue with you, to understand your silence and seek your presence. In dialogue with myself, to rediscover the meaning of life. In dialogue with others, to move together in harmony with all. And in dialogue with creation, to care for the earth. Give me, O Lord, the courage to live in dialogue, in the midst of divisions and conflicts, and to build peace with all people of sincere hearts who believe in your love and compassion. Amen.
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7: Hello, I am Sabella Gunet Apilago in the city of Golden Friendship, Cagayan de Oro City. As a grade 7 student from CB University at Mayo de Cagayan, what I can do to support the government's energy conservation measures is by turning off all lights, fans, and electronics not in use. I can also unplug plug materials so that I can lessen energy. Also, in my personal experience, what I can do is walk to school and walk from school to my home so that my parents don't have to waste gas to drop me off and pick me up. That's all, thank you.
8: Mabilis ang trivia. 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
10: Operational na ang Agri-Export Health Desk ng Department of Agriculture. 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
9: 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Knowledge in a snap.
11: Okay, magandang umaga po sa inyo. This is the program Celebrating Life. Today is June 14, 2026. 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Pastor James, how are you today?
12: Yes, good morning po, Sister Cecil, and good morning po sa lahat po ng ating mga tagapakinig at mananood dito po sa ating programa ng Celebrating Life. 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
11: Yes.
12: Sarap matulog, di ba po?
11: Sarap.
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12: Opo. Bedweather nga.
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12: 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Kamusta po kayo, Sister Cecil?
11: I would like to think getting better.
12: Getting better,
11: medyo
12: yes.
11: Nagkaroon tayo ng back pains. Pero okay naman. Talaga yata ang ganun eh. No? It comes with age, Pastor, no? Meron tayong slip disc ng konti. Pero exercise. 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I'm getting better. Thank you. Shout out sa mga nag-aalaga sa akin. Salamat po.
12: Yeah. Salamat po sa suporta ng ating mga mahal sa buhay na nag-aalaga sa atin.
11: Tsaka yung mga doktor na talagang
12: yes.
11: may malasakit, no?
12: Very true.
11: Oo nga. Anyway, yep. Pastor, ikaw, kumusta na? May graduation ka nabanggit sa akin kanina.
12: Yes.
11: What is it?
12: Opo, dun po sa school kung saan po ako ay nagtuturo sa International Graduate School of Leadership. Ay dun po ay nagkaroon kami ng graduation program last Saturday.
11: Kahapon?
12: So, last Saturday.
11: Last Saturday.
12: So, 1 week ago.
11: Yes.
12: So, first time ko mag-coordinate ng graduation program and natuwa po ako. Kasi
11: ilan ang graduates?
12: Very, beautiful experience. Actually, yung school kasi, since master's degree programs siya, so 64 graduates.
11: Mm, yeah. Good number, ha?
12: So, graduates. Maliit comparison sa mga school, high schools,
11: colleges. Graduates syempre. Kasi.
12: Pero, ganun pa man, napakagandang experience po.
11: Anong trabaho ng mga graduate doon? Pastor ba?
12: In different fields. Different fields. Po. Iba po sa kanila, in ministry, iba sa kanila, ay sa corporate pa din, iba sa kanila sa mga different mission fields.
11: Oh.
12: Yan. So, nakakatuwa po kasi we got to witness kung paano sila nag-grow as leaders and then yung kanilang new chapter awaits
11: yes.
12: in their different contexts and ministry fields. So,
11: mahirap ba mag-coordinate, Pastor?
12: Medyo po. Ang daming kailangan kausapin, ang daming kailangan ayusin. Uh-huh. Pero praise God for the success po nung naging programa last Saturday.
11: Opo. Minsan mga trabaho mahihirap, no? Pero pag nagawa mo, parang very fulfilling, di ba? Learning experience as always.
12: Mm-mm. Totoo diba? Po yan.
11: And may connection sa ating pag-uusapan ngayon.
12: Opo.
11: No?
12: Yes, ang ating pong pag-uusapan ay nilagyan po natin ng title na God's Criteria for the Approved Worker.
11: Meron bang disapproved?
12: Well, yung criteria na mga makikita po natin for today, muntik ko na sabi tonight, for today, yun
11: gising,
12: po yung
11: Pastor,
12: makikita
11: gising.
12: Po natin. Oo nga, gusto pa matulog talaga. No? Na yung criteria, meaning, di ba kapag yari sa mga different sporting events or different
11: yes.
12: competitions, merong criteria for judgment or judging na
11: basis
12: sinatawag.
11: For selection. Para
12: yes. Para. So, yun yung pinakamagiging standards or basihan na titingnan ng mga hurado para malaman kung ano yung puntos
11: yes.
12: na ibibigay. 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
11: Yes.
12: Now,

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6: Okay, nagbabalik po tayo dito sa Celebrating Life. Balikan natin yung question kanina, Pastor James. Ano na yung question mo, Pastor?
7: Ano po ang naobserbahan po ninyo dun sa checklist, dun sa criteria?
6: Grabe.
7: Possible ba?
6: Possible naman. 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And then you are so faithful sa salita niya.
7: Mm-hmm.
6: Tingin ko, mahirap siya, challenging siya, pero hindi siya imposible to really kumbaga do it or sabihin mo nang i-embrace mo sa buhay mo, Pastor.
7: Quite, yeah, very very true po. Parang kung titingnan mo siya talaga on its own, well, ako personal observation ko sa kanya, nakita ko yung taas ng standard talaga.
6: Taas eh, no?
7: Na tama naman.
6: Tama.
7: Tama lang naman kasi o nga, bakit ka nga naman. Siyempre, it's not a simple task. It's a noble one.
6: Yes.
7: It's a valuable, virtuous one. So, definitely, if you're going to put a standard, itataas mo talaga. And, actually, dapat nga ganun tayo sa lahat ng ginagawa natin. I'm not just talking about ministry positions.
6: Lahat, actually.
7: I'm not just talking about being a pastor, being a missionary, being a teacher, but in everything, being a political leader, bilang a government worker, as a doctor, as a nurse, as an engineer, as a manager, as a director, anything. Dapat talaga tinataas natin yung standards natin. We should be above reproach.
6: Yes.
7: Self-controlled, sober-minded, respectable, hospitable, not quarrelsome, not a lover of money. Bali, ang point is, money is not the root of evil itself, but the love.
6: The love, yes.
7: Ang pinopoint out niya dito, huwag tayong maging motivated or controlled by our greed.
6: Yes.
7: And our lust for money, for power, for anything like
6: that. And
7: these
6: days,
7: no?
6: Kailangan remind natin yung maraming tao, right, about this.
7: Totoo,
6: no?
7: Po. Kasi kung titingnan mo, many are doing that right now. Madami ang nasa ganung klaseng double standard.
6: Yes.
7: Right?
6: May maleta ka ba, Pastor? Marami ka ba maleta?
7: Ayaw natin yan.
6: Ayaw natin yan. Ako rin. Ayaw ko. No, thank you.
7: No, thanks.
6: Diba? Medyo frustrating lang, Pastor, yung iba
7: that's true.
6: Ano din sila, yung parang nag-i-stop na sila, parang eto ako, eto lang yung alam ko. Dapat hindi ganun eh, di ba? Especially when you're working for the Lord. Kailangan, eto ka, alam mo yung weaknesses mo, you work on improving that, di ba?
7: Right.
6: Hindi mo alam, mag-aral ka, di ba? Parang something like that. 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Parang you're putting limit doon sa kakayanan ni Lord in your life.
7: It's actually a challenge for all of us, no? Napakagandang challenge niya na parang huwag tayong kumbaga masatisfy sa hanggang ganun na lang.
6: Mm.
7: Kumbaga, let's keep on striving for, yun nga, di ba, yung being above reproach.
6: Yes, right.
7: You strive for perfection. You cannot be perfect, but in striving for perfection, you reach excellence.
6: Excellence. Oh, gusto ko yun. Gusto ko yun.
7: So, kung titingnan natin, ito yung mga nakita ko personally na tatlong main observations.
6: Yes.
7: Dito sa tingnan natin na checklist. Number one, it is God's provided list of what He looks for in leaders.
6: Ito na. Mm-hmm.
7: So, God's provided list of what He looks for in leaders. So, we see this in terms of who they are to be.
6: Mm-hmm.
7: Letter A. Letter B, what they are to do.
6: Ano gagawin?
7: Siyempre, it starts with ano dapat maging ikaw, and then, ano yung dapat mong gawin, and then, ano yung mga dapat mong iwasan. 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
6: Checklist.
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7: 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Self-controlled, respectable, and hospitable.
6: Gentle.
7: And gentle.
6: Yes.
7: So those were the things na ine-emphasize na dapat na maging model of godly character na hinahanap ng Diyos dun sa mga leaders.
6: Mm-hmm.
7: What they are to do. Ano yung mga bagay na dapat nilang gawin? Do the work assigned to them, to whatever them. It is.
6: Yes.
7: Pero in particular, tinukoy dito is teach with ability.
6: Ability. Right.
7: So, part talaga ng leadership position mo, yung pagtuturo.
6: Mm.
7: Whether ang tinuturoan mo ay isa, tatlo.
6: Pagtuturo pa rin yun.
7: Marami.
6: Yes.
7: So, hindi pala siya nasusukat sa dami ng tao na nililid mo. But the fact that you're doing your job, your role of teaching with ability. Pero teaching should also happen and start in the homes.
6: Sa bahay pa.
7: Minsan kasi, hindi natin nabibitbit yung leadership positions natin sa tahanan.
6: Mm-hmm.
7: Right? So, kung minsan, inuubos natin yung leadership role outside, pero pagdating natin sa tahanan, ayaw na nating mag-isip ng ibang pang mga gagawin natin. 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
6: Mm-hmm.
7: Kailangan you start at home.
6: Mm-hmm.
7: No? And what are the things there to avoid? Do not allow yourselves to be mastered by
6: substances
7: or addiction,
6: yes.
7: Money,
6: ayun na naman,
7: or
6: money.
7: Even by their own emotions.
6: Mm-hmm.
7: Giving into violence and having a propensity or tendency
6: to fight
7: with others. So, mastering yourself, truth be told.
6: Mm-hmm.
7: Yun yung isang bagay na napakahalaga na pag tiningnan mo siya, it can be the only thing stopping you from a violent encounter.
6: Yun na lang. Oo.
7: At nyari, sa kalsada.
6: Ayun na. Mga
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6: Yes. Mainitang ulo.
7: Nagkainitan ng ulo.
6: Mm-hmm.
7: You're just one emotional breakdown away from another life ending.
6: Yes, totoo.
7: Diba? 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
6: Ikaw ba, Pastor? Nag-iinit ulo mo? Pastor?
7: Opo.
6: Paano mag-iinit ulo mo?
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6: Yes.
7: Nyari, uminit ulo ko. 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Immediately after, merong conviction eh.
6: Yes, yes.
7: And that's how you know that the Holy Spirit lives in you.
6: Pero nakakatulong sa iyo, teka, pastor ako eh.
7: Actually, yes.
6: Nakakatulong yun, di ba?
7: Totoo.
6: Pag
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7: Totoo yun.
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6: Ay,
7: pastor ka pa naman. 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Pero sa akin, nasa isip ko yun.
6: Okay.
7: Personally, lagi ko siyang naalala na parang, o nga pala.
6: Mm-hmm.
7: I'm not just representing myself. I'm representing the Lord.
6: Yes.
7: So, hindi ako pwedeng hindi nag-iisip tungkol sa mga ganung bagay.
6: Mm-hmm.
7: Kailangan ko siya i-consider.
6: Yes.
7: So, it may not come from the people around me.
6: Mm-hmm.
7: Pero na the Lord reminds me na parang, nga, no?
6: Mm-hmm. Nako-convict ka.
7: Wala na condemnation from the people around. Pero
6: yes.
7: Praise God kasi.
6: Amen.
7: He reminds me.
6: Yes. Okay.
7: Number two. So, yun nga, no? Number one, it's a provided list of what God looks for in leaders. Number two, there must be consistency between who we are at home and who we are on the field.
6: Right. Totoo yan.
7: So, hindi pwede na yung magiging above reproach natin, ginagawa lang natin kapag ka may nakakakita sa labas. 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
6: Yes, totoo. 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
6: Yes.
7: Guest natin si Ate Diane, yung Sister wife, Diane, yung kanyang yes. wife, si Pastor Robert. 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
6: Yes.
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7: 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So, dito dun sa verse 5, basahin ko ulit. If someone does not know how to manage his own household, how will he care for God's church?
6: Yes.
7: So, here we see na ang leadership should start in the home.
6: Yes.
7: Para dun sa God-approved worker, dapat makita kung paano siya nakikipag-relate sa kanyang asawa with Christ-like love.
6: Yes.
7: And paano niya ine-encourage yung respect mula sa kanyang mga anak. Yun yung hinahanap. Ang respect, hindi siya dine-demand.
6: Totoo.
7: Ito ay na-earn.
6: Right.
7: You earn respect. You don't demand it.
6: Mm.
7: Of course, syempre, as sa context natin sa Pilipinas, parang, diba tinuturoan natin yung mga anak natin na, oh, respect your elders, yung mga tito, tita mo,